0: 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Last day of the month, and we are celebrating with the praise party here all night.
1: There's a song I want to do right now that reminds me of my grandmother, and you've heard me tell my story how she prayed me through. 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

0: 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October arrives in a few hours. 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I'm Vic Fasosa. We got Erica Campbell, Lasha Knox, and Ernest Pugh, as well as Cardi Cortez for starters. What else would you like? Phone numbers 888-646-6167. 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
2: Looking forward to music from Renee Spearman, as well as Isaiah Templeton and Ty Tribbett. I'm Victor Sosa. Made mention of the fact that the 1st of October is just a few hours away, and people are already in that Halloween spirit. At least when it comes to opening their wallets, they are. This year, Halloween spending is expected to hit a record. We're talking about $13.5 billion. Costumes, decorations, and candy leading the way. But what is new this year is that nearly half of consumers say they're using AI to help plan Halloween purchases. You know, for things like brainstorming costumes and decorating the house ideas.
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1: We got some Jay Moss as well as Yolanda Adams for you on the Praise Party. Shout out to Angel Reese. You know, the NBA season is getting ready to ramp up. Teams are beginning training camp. The WNBA is in their playoffs, and the awards are being handed out for what the season looked like. Atlanta Dream forward Angel Reese named the AP Defensive Player of the Year. She's the first player in Atlanta Dream history to receive that honor. She set multiple league records this year, helped Atlanta reach the playoffs for the fourth straight year. Angel's doing a thing.
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13: God has come to restore souls. 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

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Amen. Now when we pray, we want to end that with a declaration, a decree. So I'm speaking for all of you listening, starting here, starting now. The things that hurt you in the past won't control your future. Starting now, this is a new day. This is your Exodus. You are officially

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0: Hallelujah, 105.1, Birmingham's Inspiration Station. I'm Victor Sosa. Just want you to know that we're here for you, Birmingham. Hallelujah, 105.1.
1: Donna, pray for us. 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
1: I don't know if this is Kirk Franklin's favorite time of year, but I'm sure he's enjoying life right now. Got the brand new double album out and this song with Karen Clark Shear. Thank you for everything.
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0: 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If you love good music, this is the right time to be hanging here on your inspiration station. We got your request for You Are Good. That, of course, Israel and New Breed. Fred Hammond and Marvin Sapp going to be part of the next few minutes on this Wednesday Praise Party, too. I'm Victor Sosa. If you're a fan of basketball, it is certainly your time of year. Talked about how the WNBA playoffs are underway, NBA training camps opening up. The exhibition games are going to start soon. Had our first look at LeBron James in a Philadelphia 76ers jersey, although granted it was at the season opening press conference. There's another living legend who just inked a new deal to stay in his home for a good while longer. Steph Curry and the Golden State Warriors came to terms on a 2-year extension. I guess they were twisting Steph's arm to take this 2 years and $116 million to stay.
1: I love when the parents wake up and they're like, you know what? I got to do something different. And I think that different thing is starting to understand that, like, your child is not doing this on purpose.
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2: Lord, you are good, and your mercy endures forever. 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
1: Anthony Brown and Group Therapy, along with Marette Brown Clark, going on tour together throughout the month of October. First shows this weekend and into November. TheTherapyTour.com is the website. You want to check those dates. We've got Forever Jones, Whitney Houston, and Corinne Hawthorne to share with you on this Wednesday Praise Party. I'm Victor Sosa. Concerts, a wonderful invention. 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

0: 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Reverend Milton Brunson about to join the praise party.
1: Also got music from J.J. Hairston and Canton Jones for you. Jumping on these phones, you want to join the conversation, you're more than welcome. 888-646-6167. There have been plenty of wonderful inventions throughout the years. Technology is, in fact, amazing, and it keeps advancing. 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

0: Hallelujah 105.1. Halfway through the week, closing in on the 1st of October, which it will be when you wake up tomorrow morning, which also means we'll be pulling another day closer to those $1,000 blessings. We got everything set. Monday morning, it's back again. 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Around here, you don't have to earn good music. That's just how we get down. We got Donna Lawrence and the Tri-City Singers, Mariah Carey and the Clark Sisters, J.J. Hairston and Youthful Praise, too.
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1: Kiki Sheridan, Corinne Hawthorne, and a few. 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I've got a testimony. 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Hit that red microphone button. That's our talkback mic. You can use that to send me a voice message. I get right here in the studio. About to see if anybody's checked in on this topic too, Yvonne. I know you got something you want to say. We were discussing the idea of things that have been invented that you wish had not been.
2: 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I'm going to say stairs because we should just have elevators.
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0: Hallelujah, 105.1. On Be in a Hurry to Cut and Run, there's too much praise party left to share this evening, including the Miami Mass Choir and Kenny Lewis and One Voice. I'm Victor Sosa. What about your opinions? I am always game to hear what you got going on, especially since I asked the question a little while ago, Chuck, and I know you got an answer for me. Things that we take advantage of because they are existing in the world, but perhaps we'd be better off if they had never been invented.
1: One invention I wish that was never invented, never around, I'm just going to say it, social media. It is such a time suck. I get lost. Like, you could spend hours on TikTok a day. It's unbelievable. 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Man.
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0: 105.1 Hallelujah FM. Putting the cap on this one because it's going to be Thursday before you know it. Feeling good about that. It's always good to move just a little bit closer to the weekend. It's always good to move closer to more chances to get yourself a $1,000 blessing, too. Just a few more days till we get to Monday. Now, look, nobody's rushing through the weekend. Please understand that. I'm just pointing out that after we get to the weekend, which is coming up sooner than you think, we'll have a chance all next week to get you a $1,000 blessing. And I want to put that cash in your hand, so you make sure you're hanging with us.
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1: This is the place to be in the sanctuary. Your brother Ed Long is here. All right, PJ Morton's Mercy is coming up in a minute. Right now, Fred Hammond lets us know to let the praise begin. We're in the sanctuary with me, your man Ed Long.
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1: PJ Morton's Mercy. It's me, Ed Long, here with you. How you feel? If you're celebrating your birthday today, I want to say happy birthday to you. All right? So I hope you have an awesome day today. I got Smokey Norful and Need You Now. Also, Judy Christie McAllister. Chandler Moore's Lead Me On is coming up too. So as we celebrate your birthday, we got great music coming at you. Ed Long is here.
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0: 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Your brother Ed Long is here with a question. 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
1: 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This is Fresh Start Worship. The song is called You Are. I tell you all the time, this is my driving song.

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1: That's right, you got it on. That right there is Fresh Start Worship. It's called You Are. Love that song. It's me, Ed Long, here with you, playing your favorite songs in the sanctuary. Douglas Miller coming up for you. Renee Spearman on the way. Plus, we got Dietrich Hatton and them. 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
1: I got to shout out Travis and Dante. They love this one. Canton Spirituals, Fix It Jesus, right here in the sanctuary.
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1: Ty Tribbett, Holy You, I like it. Yeah. Ed Long here playing your favorite songs. You know, in a survey, 61% of women think men should do this, if they can, once a week. I'll tell you what I'm talking about in a minute. No, it's not bathe. Marvin Sapp is coming up. Also, Dorothy Noah, Brent Jones, and more of your favorites. And just give me a few, all right? Ed Long here hanging out at the sanctuary. So a survey says that 61% of women think men should do this once a week. And that is call their mom. Yeah, you know what? I need to do that too. I'm going to do that today. I promise.
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1: I don't know about you, but I'm enjoying myself immensely. I appreciate you being here with me. My name is Ed Long. We are here in the sanctuary. All right, they got something new in Brooklyn. Actually, it's not new. It's an old favorite. I'll tell you what I'm talking about in a few. Right now, it's the Cardi Cortez working on me. Time

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1: Zacardi Cortez, Working On Me. That's his latest. Ed Long is here playing Donald Lawrence. Also, we got God's Property coming up for you, too. Just give me a few minutes, all right? Thank you for being here with me in the sanctuary. So something new has opened up in Brooklyn. All right, it's called Night Owl Video. They've opened their doors. The first new physical video store in New York City in years. Okay, Night Owl is tapping into a community longing for the experience of browsing movies on shelves rather than sifting through algorithms on streaming services. I like this idea. I like it a lot. Night Owl offers an impressive selection, including Blu-rays, DVDs, VHS tapes, and even laser discs. Now, right now they're focused on retail. He said eventually they'll do rental. I love this. I love this. Night Owl Video. Pretty cool concept. I gotta make a trip to Brooklyn.
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1: Anthony Brown and Group Therapy. The song is called Always Be Good. All right, Ed Long is here with you. Always be playing this good music. We got Fred Hammond and John P. Key together. Also, Shirley Caesar and Adia is, guess what? She's on the way. So hold on, all right? So, speaking of Anthony Brown and Group Therapy, there's a reason behind the therapy part in their name. One of the original members of Answered Prayers developed cancer and passed away. Brown said the loss made the young singers realize how much they needed one another, and being together became a form of therapy. That experience helped inspire the name change. They were once called Answered Prayers. Now they changed the name to Therapy, Group Therapy. I like that. I like that. A little behind-the-scenes stuff for you. All right, Ed Long is here, hanging out in the sanctuary. Sing it.
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1: I was just watching a little bit of The Voice the other night. Speaking of The Voice, here is a former Voice contestant. Her name is Corinne Hawthorne. This is called His Favorite.

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1: Corinne Hawthorne, her new one is called His Favorite. I like that a lot. All right, Ed Long is here with you, playing even more of your favorites, like The Winans, also Sincere. And I got to pose this question out there. I'm putting it on the talkback mic. So what's the dumb reason that you got your scar? You got to share, okay? What's the dumb reason that you got that scar? You can always hit me up either on the Ed Long Radio Facebook page, or you can hit me up on the talkback feature, all right? Either way, I'd love to hear it.
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1: Ed Long is here in the sanctuary. I got to shout out Jessica. She shared with me the dumb reason that she got her scar. I'll share it with you in a minute, okay? We got Canton Jones coming up. Right now, it's Al Green. The Lord will make a way somehow.

0: Hallelujah, 105.1, Birmingham's Inspiration Station. Kevin Jones, praise on go. Now you know it's headlong here in the sanctuary. We got Ty Trippett coming up in a minute. Also, CC Winans, Alabaster Box, and even more of your favorites are coming up momentarily. Okay, thanks for being here. Appreciate it. So Jessica hit me up. So she hit me up on the Ed Long Radio Facebook page. She said, look, I am not saying this one on the talkback feature. So the question was, what's the dumb reason that you got your scar? And she said this. She said, I sat on my hair straightener. You know what? I'm going to leave it at that. Now I know what the scar is. So I know why you didn't want to say.
1: You're in the sanctuary with Ed Long.
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1: 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It's Kirk Franklin featuring Karen Clark Sheard. 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

0: Hallelujah, 105.1. You ever catch yourself just going, God, thank you. Just thank you. Thank you for everything. You know, you don't even want to be specific. You just thank him for everything. You don't leave anything out, right? Kirk Franklin featuring Karen Clark Sheard right there. All right, we got Pastor Mike Jr. coming up for you. It's called I Got It. Also, Donnie Peoples is coming up too, so I invite you to hold on, all right? All right, so I did pose the question out there. What's the dumb reason that you got your scar? So I'm going to share mine real quick. So I was, I don't remember whether I was getting in the shower, coming out of the shower. I don't remember, but we used to have these big glass shower doors. And for some reason, the shower door came crashing down on me and it caught my foot. And I have this scar on my foot to this day from the cut that I received from that shower wall coming down. I don't even remember what happened exactly. I just know I did it and my mom was not happy. I'm just saying.
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1: That's right, Love Never Fails. Fred Hammond right there. Fred Hammond in the choir room, to be exact. All right, Mary Mary, Harvey Watkins Jr., Donnie McClurkin, and more are coming up for you in a few minutes. All right, here's a throwback Thursday rewind for you. All right, here we go. Speaking of rewind, do you remember rewinding a cassette tape with a pencil? I actually used to use my finger to rewind my cassette tapes and get them on the right spot. I remember that. Also, do you remember calling collect? Also, do you remember waiting for your pictures to be developed? When you took your pictures, you had to take them to the photo place and get them developed. You had to wait. It took a couple of days. It was heart-wrenching taking pictures back then. All right, Ed Long is here reminiscing for your Throwback Thursday.
2: You're in the sanctuary with Ed Long.
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Hallelujah, 105.1. I just thought of another throwback fact. Remember waiting for the Sunday newspaper to look at the comics? Oh, man, I used to love that. Great pastime. Anyway, J.J. Harrison in them right now. This is Nothing Else.

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1: Hey, that is Youthful Praise. It is called Nothing Else. I'm telling you, JJ Harrison and them, they always been one of my favorite choirs. Always been. Yep. Also, if you want to call them a choir, okay, ensemble. There you go. Reverend Clay Evans on the way. That's a choir. Also, Renee Spearman and more are coming up for you in a minute. Right now, it's time for your inspirational thought for today. I call the segment Think on These Things. Okay, so think about this. Just because it hasn't happened yet doesn't mean God isn't working. Galatians 6 and 9 reminds us not to grow weary in doing good, because in due season, we will reap if we don't give up. Stay faithful. Your waiting season is not a wasted season. I like that. I like that a lot. So think on that, okay? I'm going to post that on the Ed Long Radio Facebook page. You can check it out there.
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1: He was just inducted into his high school's Hall of Fame. Ty Tribbett is his name. That's Holy You. All right, Ricky Dillard coming up for you. Also, Yolanda Adams, The Battle is the Lord's. One of my all-time favorites. I got it coming up for you. Hold on. You're hanging out in the sanctuary. Come on, sing it.
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3: I'm Bree Wood with BIN News Now. Mayor Daniel Lurie says San Francisco will keep its flag license plate cameras with tighter data access rules. Black District Attorney Brooke Jenkins said she has asked Assemblymember Matt Haney to pursue legislation, making it a crime for officers to improperly share license plate data.
4: If that continued to happen, we would compromise our ability here in San Francisco to be able to continue to use the technology.
3: Under the policy, flag will delete data after 30 days. Chantel Lewis, a Black member of the Denver City Council in Colorado, is withdrawing a proposal to begin council meetings with an acknowledgement of slavery and forced labor. Lewis said efforts to broaden the measure to include additional groups would dilute the specific historical injustices she intends.

0: intended to recognize. And an arrest has been made in the hit-and-run death of former Nickelodeon star Keanna Underwood. Police have charged 72-year-old Michael Griffiths in connection with the January crash in Brooklyn. Get BIN News now on demand 24/7 on the iHeartRadio app.
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1: Here's a Throwback Thursday gem for you. Saturday morning cartoons. Yeah. All right, Ed Log is here with you, playing Kenny Lewis in one voice. It's God Did It. All right, Tasha Page Lockhart coming up. Also, Edwin Hawkins, God Will Take Care of You. All right, I got to go. Open your Bible, open it prayerfully, read it carefully, and receive it joyfully. Take care.
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3: 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President Trump is continuing to promote artificial intelligence, unveiling the new AI-powered America.gov platform. 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
3: 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A longtime restaurant manager is suing Tennessee-based Copper Cellar Corporation, alleging racial harassment in the workplace. Tammy Dawn Waller claims restaurant owner Michael Chase told her she wasn't wanted because she's black. The lawsuit seeks millions of dollars in damages and alleges violations of federal and state civil rights laws. And Jay-Z is asking a California appeals court to reconsider his extortion and defamation lawsuit against Texas attorney Tony Busby. The rapper's legal team argues a recent recantation by a woman who accused him of rape provides new evidence. 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

0: Yes, it's a thankful Thursday. Yay, it's Men's Day on the party. Your early morning praise party with me, your girl, Sherry Mackey. We've got great things in store on this Men's Day. Well, Popeyes is hoping you're going to love that chicken with this new item. Plus, Spider-Man is making news. We're going to go to God in prayer. We're going to celebrate you, your birthdays, your wedding anniversaries when you call 844-885-9425. And yes, that's the same number to call when you want to share your testimonies. In entertainment news, Kirk Franklin's in the middle of controversy yet again. We got Olympic news and more. We're going to test your biblical knowledge with a Bible challenge question of the day. Oh, we're going to roll those calendars back and find out what took place on today in African American history. I call it Black Facts. In today's word, don't judge the story in the middle. Come on, Jesus. Hey, we got your Bible experience, hot topics, and a little Sherry-ism, a little wisdom I've learned along the way. We got a party on the radio with you in mind. Your early morning praise party with me, your girl, Sherry Mackey. Good morning.
1: I'm Bree Wood with BIN News Now. Mayor Daniel Lurie says San Francisco will keep its flag license plate cameras with tighter data access rules. Black District Attorney Brooke Jenkins said she has asked Assemblymember Matt Haney to pursue legislation, making it a crime for officers to improperly share license plate data.
2: If that continued to happen, we would compromise our ability here in San Francisco to be able to continue to use the technology.
1: Under the policy, FLAC will delete data after 30 days. Chantel Lewis, a Black member of the Denver City Council in Colorado, is withdrawing a proposal to begin council meetings with an acknowledgement of slavery and forced labor. Lewis said efforts to broaden the measure to include additional groups would dilute the specific historical injustices she intended to recognize. And an arrest has been made in the hit-and-run death of former Nickelodeon star Kiana Underwood. Police have charged 72-year-old Michael Griffiths in connection with the January crash in Brooklyn. Get BIN News Now on demand 24/7 on the iHeartRadio app.
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2: Praising on a thankful Thursday, a men's day on the party. 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Popeye's chief marketing officer emphasized the brand's commitment to quality and bold flavors in creating the new sandwich. The launch follows the That Chicken from Popeye's campaign, highlighting the brand's Louisiana heritage and signature chicken. The Honey Chicken Biscuit can be found at participating Popeye locations and ordered through the app or the website. Are you going to love that Honey Chicken Biscuit from Popeye's? I'm just asking. Definitely gonna try it. Hey, stick and stay coming up. Spider-Man is having a re-release. I'll tell you about that. It's your early morning praise party. I am Sherry Mackey. Good morning.
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0: Hallelujah 105.1, Birmingham's Inspiration Station. Praising on a thankful Thursday. Yay, a men's day of the party. Your early morning praise party with me, your girl, Sherry Mackey. Well, Spider-Man fans, take a listen. Spider-Man Brand New Day is headed back to theaters with additional footage. Yep. Details about the new scenes are being kept under wraps, and a release date for the expanded version has not yet been announced, according to Variety. Now, since debuting on July 31st, Brand New Day has emerged as the summer's biggest box office success. I know I enjoyed it when I got a chance to go with family. The superhero film has earned over $2 billion domestically, ranking as the third highest grossing movie of all time. And now they're getting ready to release it with additional footage. What's the additional footage you're not finna show us? I'm gonna find out. How about that? Guess I'm going back to the movies. All right, family, we're going to go ahead and open the phone lines. If you or somebody you know or love is celebrating a wedding anniversary or a birthday, 844-885-9425. That's 844-885-9425. Your morning prayer is on the way. It's your early morning praise party. I am Sherry Mackey.
1: I'm Bree Wood with BIN News Now. The Chicago City Council has approved a $2.5 billion deal involving the city's parking meter system. Like Alderwoman Pat Dowell praised the deal.
2: This is a good day for the taxpayers of the city of Chicago.
1: Under the agreement, Stone Peak will take over the remaining 57 years of the lease, while the city receives a $75 million transfer fee and a share of future profits. President Trump is seeking to cancel $810 million in federal funding, including money for programs that support minority-owned businesses. The proposal includes a $10 million cut to the Minority Business Development Agency, which helps entrepreneurs access capital, contracts, and business opportunities. And Douglas Carter, a black former Utah death row inmate, is free on bail after spending 41 years behind bars. Carter's murder conviction was overturned, and prosecutors have dropped plans to seek the death penalty after new DNA evidence from the crime scene did not match him. Get BIN News Now on demand 24/7 on the iHeartRadio app.
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0: on your early morning praise party with me, your girl, Sherry Mackey, to get happy. You know we get happy when you call 844-885-9425. That's 844-885-9425. You share about the goodness of the Lord in your life. You share your testimony, and it may be exactly what somebody else needs to encourage them. What God did for you, He can do for them. 844-885-9425. What are you happy about?
1: Well, honey, I want you to know, honey, do y'all know that my God is a great and mighty God? He is good and worthy to be praised. I'm working as a security guard, and my supervisor called me Thursday and told me, he said, Miss Dorothy, I said, yeah, he said, I'm sorry to tell you, Miss Dorothy, he said, but we're going to be closing down that site for about 3 months. I said, what? He said, yes. He said, they going on vacation. I said, vacation? I said, sir, I just bought a brand new car, sir. My car cost me more than me to live in my apartment. I said, I can't be out of no work. He said, well, I'm sorry, Miss Dorothy. I said, oh, my God. I want you to know I started praying. That man called me yesterday. He said, well, I have a job for you. I said, glory, hallelujah. Thank you, Lord. He said, can you get on over? I said, I can go right now. Let me go home and change and get in my uniform. I want you to know God is faithful. God will hear me today. God is faithful. You know, he said it's what he can do is exceedingly abundant of all that I could ever ask for or think. Y'all know the God I serve, honey. I love you guys. I listen to y'all. I'm calling y'all all the way from Texas.
0: Well, sister, I'm praising him with you. Come on, Jesus. We want to hear from you as well. That number to call and share your testimony is 844-885-9425. That's 844-885-9425. It's your early morning praise party. I am Sherry Mackey. Good morning.

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1: That's a word for somebody this morning. You need to let go and let God have his way. You're inside the party. Your early morning praise party with me, your girl, Sherry Mackey. We got your birthday and anniversary shouts, entertainment news. But in about 10 minutes, less than 10 minutes, we're going to go to God in prayer. Right now, the Canton Spiritual Fix of Jesus.
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1: Good morning, good morning, good morning. I am Sherry Mackey, and it's time for us to go to God in prayer. And as always, I invite you to join along with me in prayer. You know, sometimes you have situations where you feel like you're being attacked or somebody is saying negative things about your name or your character, and you feel like, Lord, just what am I to do? Baby, you pray about it and you let it go. Father God, in the mighty, matchless name of Jesus, we come before you today asking you to fight the battles we can't fight on our own. Lord, you see

0: every situation. You know every heart. You know the truth behind every lie, every accusation, every misunderstanding, and every injustice we've experienced. Lord, you be our vindicator. Your word declares in Isaiah 54:17 that no weapon formed against us shall prosper. Father, when people misrepresent us, when our intentions are misunderstood, when our names are dragged through conversations we are not even present to defend ourselves in, give us the grace to remain silent when silence is wise, and the wisdom to speak when speaking is necessary. Lord, help us resist the temptation to fight every battle or defend every decision and respond to every accusation. Remind us that we don't have to prove ourselves to anybody. You know our hearts, you know our motives, and you know the truth. Father, fight for us without allowing the battle to change us into people you never called us to be. When we're mistreated, help us not to become mistreaters. When we're lied on, keep dishonesty out of our mouths. When we're betrayed, keep bitterness from taking root into our hearts. When people disappoint us, help us not to lose our ability to love. Lord, we admit that sometimes it's difficult to love people who have hurt us. It's difficult to pray for people who have caused us pain. It's difficult to wish others well when we feel they wished us harm. But your word tells us in Matthew 5:44 to love our enemies, to pray for those who persecute us. So Father, give us a love that does not depend on how people treat us. Give us the strength to forgive without pretending the hurt never happened. Give us the wisdom to establish boundaries without harboring hatred. Teach us that we can release people from our hearts without giving them continued access to our lives. Lord, keep our hearts clean when our names are being discussed unfairly. Keep our spirits humble when the truth finally comes to light. And when you choose to defend us publicly, let us never use our vindication as an opportunity to humiliate someone else. We don't want revenge, God. We want peace. We don't want bitterness, God. We want freedom. We don't want to repay evil for evil. We want to reflect your love. Father, remind us that vindication does not always mean everybody will apologize or admit they are wrong. Sometimes victory is being able to move forward without carrying a weight of what happened. Sometimes victory is refusing to let another person's behavior steal our joy, our character, or our peace. Help us to leave the outcome in your hands while continuing to do what is right. Let our lives speak louder than the accusations. Let our character testify to the work you're doing within us. And when we're tempted to retaliate, remind us that we belong to you, God. Today, Lord, we release the offense. We release the need to have the last word. We release the burden of making everybody understand our side. You are our defender. You are our refuge. You are the righteous judge. And we will continue to walk in love. We will continue to walk in integrity. We will continue to walk in peace. Not because everyone has treated us fairly, but because we refuse to let unfair treatment determine who we become. Father, vindicate us in your way and in your time, and give us the grace to remain loving while we wait. In the mighty name of Jesus, we pray. Amen, amen, amen.
1: I'm Bree Wood with BIN News Now. President Trump says he and technology executives are rebranding artificial intelligence as superintelligence.
2: We're going to be signing a document today renaming artificial intelligence, because it's not artificial. We all agree on that.
1: Speaking after a White House AI summit, Trump said industry leaders support strong self-regulation and are working with communities to expand the data centers needed to power the rapidly growing technology. More than two decades of federal oversight have officially ended for the Oakland Police Department in California. A federal judge terminated the monitoring that began after the 2003 Oakland Rioters scandal, where officers were accused of brutality, tampering with evidence, and filing false reports. Local leaders say the department has made significant reforms and improvements since then. And the iHeartRadio Jingle Ball Tour is returning with a star-studded 2026 lineup. Ludacris, Teddy Swims, and Ray are among the artists set to perform. Tickets go on sale Friday. 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
6: I love when the parents wake up and they're like, you know what? 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
0: Happy birthday! Happy anniversary to everybody celebrating on this first day of October. Dr. Caroline Ernest, Deborah Lofton, Patricia White, Jamise Moore, happy birthday. Clarissa Porterfield, Valerie Lloyd, Diane Watkins, Leighton Aldridge, James Bell, Wendy May, Cheryl Burnett, Aledra Ragland. 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
3: This is Janice Taylor. 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
4: Hi, my name is Penny Fisher. 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
6: 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And also today, my cousin, Derek Cutts. 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
7: Good morning. 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A special birthday to my niece, Dora Green, turned 8 years old. I'm Carol and Joe and the whole entire family.
0: Of course, you guys are celebrities. You're joined by actress Julie Andrews, who's 91. Actor Zach Galifianakis from Hangover and Due Date, he's 57. Gospel artist James Hall, the Duke of Gospel, he is 55. Actress Journey Smollett-Bell is 40 from Tyler Perry's Temptation and The Great Debaters. Yeah, happy birthday, everybody. It is your early morning praise party. I am Sherry Mackey.
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0: 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We get happy when you share your testimonies at 844-885-9425. That's 844-885-9425. When you share about the goodness of the Lord in your life, it encourages somebody else that may be going through. Come on, Cher, what are you happy about this morning?
1: How you doing, ma'am? You know, God being so good to me. I went to Alabama Power yesterday to try to pay my power bill. The lady told me that I got a $264 credit, and I don't have to pay no bill until the 19th or 8th. You can't tell me what God can't do.
0: Come on,
1: I get him to pray. I promise you, I didn't know nothing about it. I paid my tithe. I do what I do for the Lord, and I trust God everything I do. But when I went to the power company yesterday and they said that, I said, look what God doing.
0: Come on, then, careful in God. Don't play now.
1: Yeah, I said be faithful for a few things. He'll make it rude old minute. Boy, you talking about nigga. I told him for the day, I started crying.
0: You can't tell
1: who God I serve. You can't tell what God I serve.
0: Come on, Jesus.
1: Thank you, ma'am.
0: Now, brother, you know that deserves a praise break. Come on, praise him with us, y'all. When it comes to that supernatural debt cancellation, I'll simply say, me too. Come on, Jesus. Oh, we want to hear from you as well. Pick up that phone and call 844-885-9425. That's 844-885-9425. It's your early morning praise party. I am Sherry Mackey. Good morning.
2: I'm Bree Wood with BIN News Now. Former special counsel Jack Smith defended his investigation of President Trump while testifying before the Senate Judiciary Committee.
3: I believe there is no role for politics in the proper administration of justice. A prosecutor's decisions must be based on the facts and the law.
2: Smith told lawmakers the charges were based on evidence and said he stands by his decisions as special counsel. Protesters gathered outside the Jackson County, Mississippi courthouse demanding answers in the death of Nolan Wells, organized by the Mississippi Rising Coalition. The demonstration follows a grand jury's decision to issue no charges in the case after Wells was found dead near Horn Island following a 4th of July boating trip. And YouTube is extending its partnership with Golden Voice to stream the Coachella Valley Music and Arts Festival through 2030. The deal includes live broadcasts to both festival weekends plus exclusive behind-the-scenes access. 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
1: It's your early morning praise party. I am Sherry Mackey, and it's time right now for a bit of entertainment news. Well, the 2028 Olympic torch relay will begin in Atlanta. The relay will visit all 50 states over the course of the 3 months leading up to the opening ceremony on July 14th, 2028 in Los Angeles. While the exact route of the relay has not yet been released, Atlanta Mayor Andre Dickens announced on Tuesday morning that the relay will start in the ATL. There you have it. Well, looking for a little Thursday night football. The Pittsburgh Steelers are taking on the Cleveland Browns at Huntington Bank Field in Cleveland. Go Cleveland. Because y'all know I ain't going for the Steelers. Oh, also, 20-time Grammy Award-winning artist, songwriter, producer, and music icon, Kirk Franklin, he's released a new single this time and is featuring Glorilla. Yes, it heralds the arrival of his much-anticipated 14th full-length solo album, I Am What I Am, that's dropping on October 30th. A lot of people have been saying, you collabing with Glow? Well, this isn't the first time. You know, they did another track together. She got nominated for that one, as a matter of fact. In this one, Glorilla is channeling the same spirit with upbeat bars laced tightly with her quotable wordplay this time. Notably, showcases another side of the superstar rapper's artistry, illuminating her versatility on the beat. And of course, y'all know Glow is a church girl. She started out in the church. So Glow. Well, Franklin initially preceded I Am What I Am with Thank You for Everything, featuring gospel legend Karen Clark, shared of the Clark Sisters, which has since become the fastest growing record at gospel radio. Kirk also performed the song for the 44th annual Stellar Gospel Music Awards for live television, while the accompanying video made its broadcast debut on BET Her. Well, all right, Kirk Franklin has a lot going on, but he ain't taking the time for the critics or the haters. How about that? That's what's making entertainment news on the party. It's your early morning praise party. I am Sherry Mackey. Good morning.
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1: Praising on a thankful Thursday, a men's day on the party. Your early morning praise party with me, your girl, Sherry Mackey, and it's time for your Bible challenge question of the day. And today, of course, it's men's day. It's Thursday, so it's open for our fellas. So ladies, relax. Let the men answer. Y'all can help them out, though, right? All right, y'all. From the category, Miracles of Paul and Peter. From the category, Miracles of Paul and Peter. Where did Peter exercise a spirit from a possessed slave girl whose owner then became furious? Where was Peter when he cast out a spirit from a possessed slave girl, then her owners became mad about it? That's your Bible challenge question of the day. We're going to compare answers coming up on the party. It's your early morning praise party. I am Sherry Mackey.
2: I'm Bree Wood with BIN News Now. President Trump says the last American troops are leaving Iraq.
3: This is a great day for America, and importantly, we leave with Iraq, having a wonderful new prime minister, Ali al-Zaidi.
2: Speaking from the White House, Trump praised U.S. service members. American forces have been deployed in northern Iraq since 2014 as part of Operation Inherent Resolve against ISIS. Captain Bianca C. Wilkerson, a Black Army officer from Norfolk, Virginia, has died while supporting U.S. operations in the Middle East. The 37-year-old suffered a medical emergency during deployment, and her death brings the publicly reported military death toll in Iran to 19. And supporters of Nolan Wells are taking part in a nationwide social media campaign called Blackout for Nolan Wells. Participants are changing profile pictures and sharing his name as family members continue seeking answers about the 18-year-old's death following a July trip to Horn Island. Get BIN News Now on demand 24/7 on the iHeartRadio app.
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1: It's your early morning praise party. I am Sherry Mackey. It's time to give you the answer for the Bible challenge question of the day. From the category Miracles of Paul and Peter. From the category Miracles of Paul and Peter. This is for our men only on this thankful Thursday. Where did Peter exercise or cast out a spirit from a possessed slave girl? Where did Peter exorcise or cast out a spirit from a possessed slave girl whose owners then became furious? If you said he was at Philippi, survey says, and the Bible confirms, yep, ding ding ding ding ding ding ding ding ding, he was at Philippi. You could read about that in Acts 16 through 18, or actually I would read on through 20. It says, once when we were going to the place of prayer, we were met by a female slave who had a spirit by which she predicted the future. She earned a great deal of money for her owners by fortune telling. She followed Paul and the rest of us, shouting, "These men are servants of the Most High God who are telling you the way to be saved." She kept this up for many days. Finally, Paul became so annoyed at her yelling and screaming that he turned around and said to the spirit, "In the name of Jesus Christ, I command you to come out of her." And at that moment, the spirit left her. Well, when her owners realized that their hope of making money was gone, they seized Paul and Silas and dragged them into the marketplace to face the authorities. What? Yes, they brought them before the magistrates and said, "These men are Jews and they're throwing our city into an uproar by advocating custom unlawful for us Romans to accept or practice." Baby, they was mad about that money being messed up is what they was mad about. There you have it. That's your Bible challenge question and answer. That's a lesson for you. Everybody ain't gonna be happy when you get delivered and set free. That's your Bible challenge question on the party. Your early morning praise party with me, your girl, Sherry Mackey.
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1: It's your early morning praise party. I am Sherry Mackey. It's time to roll those calendars back to find out what took place on today, October 1st, in African American history. Well, on this date in 1851, nearly 10,000 abolitionists broke into Syracuse, New York, in a courtroom and freed William Jerry Henry, a fugitive slave. Henry then escaped to Canada by way of the Underground Railroad. In 1941, Dr. Charles Richard Drew was appointed medical director of the Plasma Project of Great Britain. Thousands of lives were saved in World War II as a result of his work with blood plasma banks and in the gross production of human plasma. In 1951, the last of the all-black military units, the 24th Infantry Regiment, was deactivated in Korea. In 1960, the African nation of Nigeria gained its independence. In 1962, James Meredith became the first black student to register at the University of Mississippi after thousands of federal troops were put down to quell those race riots to block admission. About 1,500 people attended the ceremony honoring him on the 44th anniversary. And finally, on this date in 1997, Gilda Jackson, a special projects officer at Cherry Point, North Carolina, received her promotion to Marine Colonel, becoming the first black woman to hold a 06 rank in Marine Corps history. There you have it. That's a look. That's a reflection of today in African American history. Black facts. If you don't know your history, you're doomed to allow it to repeat itself, or you won't realize just how powerful you can become. Black facts on your early morning praise party with me, your girl, Sherry Mackey.
2: 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Detroit People's Food Co-op, the city's only black-led and community-owned grocery operation, is asking for public support as it faces financial challenges.
3: We bit off more than most co-ops attempt to chew at the very beginning.
2: Leaders say the co-op is losing up to $30,000 a week, but isn't at risk of closing if community support continues. Attorney General Todd Blanche said 10 people have been arrested in Minnesota on voter fraud charges. Federal prosecutors allege the defendants, including foreign nationals from Brazil, Ghana, and Liberia, illegally voted in elections between 2022 and 2026 by falsely claiming U.S. citizenship. And a new report claims Sean Diddy Combs is receiving special privileges while serving time at FCI Fort Dixon, New Jersey. Combs allegedly has access to contraband, though a spokesperson dismissed the claims as an exaggeration of ordinary prison life. Get BIN News Now on demand 24/7 on the iHeartRadio app.
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1: For Jocelyn Selvey, there's your requested music. Love, Myron Butler and God's Property with Kirk Franklin. You're inside your early morning praise party with me, your girl, Sherry Mackey. Let's have a double dose of Kirk Franklin. Here's Maverick City Music with Kirk Franklin.
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1: Micah Stampley, Take My Life, worshiping on the party. Your early morning praise party with me, your girl, Sherry Mackey. We got your Bible experience on the way. In Hot Topics, a champion was arrested again. I'll tell you who it was. And in about 9 minutes, we've got today's word. Don't judge the story in the middle. Right now, enjoy this classic from the Commodores, Jesus is Love. Father.

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1: It's your early morning praise party. I am Sherry Mackey, and it's time right now for today's word. Don't judge the story in the middle. Don't judge the story in the middle. 2 Corinthians 2:14 says, "Now thanks be to God who always leads us in triumph in Christ." Have you ever been in the middle of a difficult situation and wondered, "Lord, how is this going to work out?" You prayed, but the problem is still there. You've been believing, but the answer hasn't come. You're doing your best to stay encouraged, but when you look at the circumstances, all you see are obstacles, oppositions, and unanswered questions. If that's where you are today, let me encourage you. Don't judge your entire story by what you see in the middle. Think about it. When you're watching a movie or reading a book, you don't walk away half through. Simply because the main character is facing a trouble or a situation, you understand that there's more to the story. The conflict hasn't been resolved yet, and you haven't reached the ending. See, sometimes we do the same thing in life. We look at a difficult chapter and assume it's the final chapter. We experience a setback, and we think we've lost. We face a delay and assume the door will never open, but the middle is not the end. Come on, Jesus. 2 Corinthians 2:14 reminds us that God

0: leads us in triumph in Christ. That doesn't mean we'll never face hardship or that every situation will turn out exactly the way we plan. It means that even in the middle of difficulty, we can trust God to sustain us, to guide us, and to work in us through whatever we face. Maybe you're in the middle of a health challenge. Maybe you're trying to recover financially. Maybe you're trying to restore a relationship, find direction, or hold on to your faith while waiting for an answer. Don't panic. Don't let fear write the end before God is finished working in your life. You may not see the turnaround yet, but you can still take the next faithful step. Keep praying. Keep trusting. Seek wisdom. Do what you can do today. And leave what you can't do in God's hands. And remember, God is your source. Your hope is not limited. Your current circumstances, your bank account, your connections, and what people say about you do not limit you. You can honor God. You can walk in obedience. You can trust Him to provide wisdom, strength, and opportunities all along the way. You may be in the middle of a struggle, but you're not without hope. The chapter you're living through today does not define your entire life. So don't give up in the middle. Don't lose your faith in the middle. And don't stop moving forward just because you haven't seen the outcome. Keep your eyes on God. Your story is still being written. Father God, thank you for being with us in every season of life. When we're in the middle of difficulty and can't see how things will work out, help us to hold on to our faith. Keep fear from controlling our thoughts and give us wisdom to take the next right step. Teach us to trust your timing, depend on your strength, and remember that our present circumstance does not define our future. Oh God, we place our worries in your hands and choose to move forward in hope in Jesus' name. Now that's your word for today. Take it, apply it to your everyday life, and you continue to be encouraged and inspired. It's your early morning praise party. I am Sherry Mackey.
1: I'm Bree Wood with BIN News Now. President Trump says the last American troops are leaving Iraq.
2: This is a great day for America, and importantly, we leave with Iraq, having a wonderful new prime minister, Ali al-Zaidi.
1: Speaking from the White House, Trump praised U.S. service members. American forces have been deployed in northern Iraq since 2014 as part of Operation Inherent Resolve against ISIS. Captain Bianca C. Wilkerson, a Black Army officer from Norfolk, Virginia, has died while supporting U.S. operations in the Middle East. The 37-year-old suffered a medical emergency during deployment, and her death brings the publicly reported military death toll in Iran to 19. And supporters of Nolan Wells are taking part in a nationwide social media campaign called Blackout for Nolan Wells. Participants are changing profile pictures and sharing his name as family members continue seeking answers about the 18-year-old's death following a July trip to Horn Island. Get BIN News Now on demand 24/7 on the iHeartRadio app.
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1: It's your early morning praise party. I am Sherry Mackey, and it's time for the Word of God. It is time for the Bible Experience. And for those of you that like to read along with us, go ahead and open your Bible or your Bible apps to Philippians. Yep, we're starting a brand new book of the Bible, Philippians chapter 1, verse 1. Philippians 1 and 1. Thanksgiving and prayer.
2: Paul and Timothy, servants of Christ Jesus, to all God's holy people in Christ Jesus at Philippi, together with the overseers and deacons, grace and peace to you from God our Father and the Lord Jesus Christ. I thank my God every time I remember you. In all my prayers for all of you, I always pray with joy because of your partnership in the gospel from the first day until now. Being confident of this, that he who began a good work in you will carry it on to completion until the day of Christ Jesus. It is right for me to feel this way about all of you, since I have you in my heart, and whether I am in chains or defending and confirming the gospel, all of you share in God's grace with me. God can testify how I long for all of you with the affection of Christ Jesus. And this is my prayer, that your love may abound more and more in knowledge and depth of insight, so that you may be able to discern what is best and may be pure and blameless for the day of Christ, filled with the fruit of righteousness that comes through Jesus Christ to the glory and praise of God.
1: 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It's your early morning praise party. I am Sherry Mackey.
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1: It's your early morning praise party. I am Sherry Mackey, and it's time to talk about topics that are hot. Well, former NBA player J.R. Smith has been arrested in Texas on family violence charges. Smith, a two-time NBA champion, is being held on suspicion of family violence assault causing bodily injury with no bond currently set. The arrest occurred after police officers stopped Smith on Interstate 30 due to an outstanding warrant. Smith played for five teams during his 16-year NBA career and won championships with the Cleveland Cavaliers and Los Angeles Lakers. This is not the first time Smith has faced legal trouble, as he was previously sentenced to jail time for reckless driving back in 2009. Oh, my. Also making news, the Trump administration is pushing back against claims that student loans studying certain subjects will automatically lose access to federal loans. The Education Department says a new rule instead focuses on whether individual college programs leave graduates earning more money than people with less education. Under the Student Tuition and Transparency System and Earnings Accountability Rule, undergraduate programs must generally show that graduates earn more than typical workers with only a high school diploma. The Education Department disputed reports describing the policy as a government ban on majors such as art, music, and social work. Officials say no degree is automatically excluded and that schools rather than students are being held responsible when programs repeatedly produce low earnings. Most of the new requirements take effect July 1st, 2027. We'll keep you posted. Hey, there you have it. That's what's making hot topics on the party. Your early morning praise party with me, your girl, Sherry Mackey.
2: 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President Trump is continuing to promote artificial intelligence, unveiling the new AI-powered America.gov platform. Trump said they are making things easier for Americans.
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2: 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A longtime restaurant manager is suing Tennessee-based Copper Cellar Corporation, alleging racial harassment in the workplace. Tammy Dawn Waller claims restaurant owner Michael Chase told her she wasn't wanted because she's black. The lawsuit seeks millions of dollars in damages and alleges violations of federal and state civil rights laws. And Jay-Z is asking a California appeals court to reconsider his extortion and defamation lawsuit against Texas attorney Tony Busby. The rapper's legal team argues a recent recantation by a woman who accused him of rape provides new evidence. 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

105.1 Hallelujah FM. It's all right to get your praise on. That's music from David Daughtry. It's time to leap for joy. Why? Because God is great. Happy Thursday to you and yours. I'm Tracy Bethay. Glad to be in your company. Here's a classic from Karen Clark Shield and Balm in Gilead.

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1: 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Even when I was too blind, I was too

0: Jiffy Mix Day. Now that's kind of up my alley, especially except for my cornbread dressing. No, but yeah, National Jiffy Mix Day. That's today as well, and it's National Pumpkin Spice Day. Yeah, fall is here, and yeah. All right, something sweet on today. One of those homemade cookies. That's what I'm talking about. Shout out to all the bakers. Listen, still to come this hour, we've got more of your favorite gospel hits. The Chicago Mass Choir is standing by. Music from Kirk Franklin. Got some Donald Lawrence featuring Lee Andrea Johnson with Deliver Me. And Fresh Start Worship with You Are.
1: I'm Bree Wood with BIN News Now. James Tallarico is challenging Kim Paxton to a debate in Texas's U.S. Senate race. Texas GOP strategist Vinny Manchillo says that it's unlikely Paxton would be harmed in a debate.
2: It's not like Tallarico's going to have any new news, any new attacks on Paxton. We've heard them all. We've processed them all.
1: Political observers say a debate could give Paxton an opportunity to further define his opponent for voters. President Trump says $500 refund checks are being sent to certain Affordable Care Act enrollees starting today. The payments target eligible middle-income households in states using the Federal Health Insurance Exchange after premium costs rose following the expiration of subsidies. And former NBA star J.R. Smith was arrested in Texas on a family violence assault charge. Authorities say Smith was taken into custody after a traffic stop linked to an active warrant. The 16-year NBA veteran remains in custody, and details about the alleged incident have not been released. Get BIN News Now on demand 24/7 on the iHeartRadio app.
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0: 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Blessings to you in Birmingham.
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1: It's music from Reverend Milton Bronson and the Thompson Community Singers. What a classic, and I tried him and I know him. I'm Tracy Bethay, so glad to be in your company. Here's Fresh Start Worship, and you are

0: Hallelujah 105.1.
1: Oh, what a beautiful song that is. Fresh Start Worship. Song says you are. I'm Tracy Bethay. Glad to be in your company on this first day of a brand new month. Yeah, October 1st is here and off and running. It'll be the end of the month before you know it. Yeah, but in the meantime, we've got something very special for you. We are bringing back the $1,000 Christmas blessing. We know during times like these, y'all, it was $80 to fill up my SUV. And I'm not talking about those big SUVs. Gas prices going up, food going up, just bills. The holidays are here. We want to help. And that $1,000 blessing, we know it would definitely be right on time, right? Yeah. We've been getting your talkbacks and continue to talk back to us and tell us what you would do with a grand in your hand. Now, the winning begins this coming Monday morning, 9 a.m. You know how it goes. Monday through Friday, around the top of the hour from 9 a.m. until 5 p.m., you will hear a keyword. When you hear it, what do? Enter it on this station's website for your chance at $1,000. So, yeah, get back with me. Talk back to me. Push the little red microphone. I want to know, what would you do with a grand in your hand?
2: 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President Trump is continuing to promote artificial intelligence, unveiling the new AI-powered America.gov platform. Trump said they are making things easier for Americans.
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2: The site is designed to give Americans one centralized portal for federal services and information. A longtime restaurant manager is suing Tennessee-based Copper Cellar Corporation, alleging racial harassment in the workplace. Tammy Dawn Waller claims restaurant owner Michael Chase told her she wasn't wanted because she's black. The lawsuit seeks millions of dollars in damages and alleges violations of federal and state civil rights laws. And Jay-Z is asking a California appeals court to reconsider his extortion and defamation lawsuit against Texas attorney Tony Busby. The rapper's legal team argues a recent recantation by a woman who accused him of rape provides new evidence. Get BIN News Now on demand 24/7 on the iHeartRadio app.
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Hallelujah 105.1, Birmingham's inspiration station. That's a great collaboration. You talk about Mary Mary and Kiara Sheard. It's just the God in me. I'm Tracy Bethay. Happy Thursday to you and yours. Still to come, Ty Tribbett. Here's Reverend Clay Evans, and I've got a testimony.

0: 105.1 Hallelujah FM, Birmingham's inspiration station. It's music from Ty Trippett and Holy You. I love that. I'm Tracy Bethay. So glad to be in your company. How's this first day of October going for you? What about the weather change? I'm hearing a lot of people saying there's sniffling and sinus and just the change of the weather. You know, listen, you make sure you take care of yourself. Drink lots of water. Stay hydrated. And your vitamins. You know, when you get to a certain age, you got a pill box. You're taking your vitamins, not necessarily medication, but if you're on that, do that as well. But yeah, vitamins try to keep us, you know, feeling good. We want to live a long, healthy life. Yes, we do. On the way, music from Doc McKenzie. Got some Anthony Evans on the way. Cool and Water from Melvin Williams. And music from Zacardi Cortez.
1: I'm Bree Wood with BIN News Now. James Tallarico is challenging Ken Paxton to a debate in Texas's U.S. Senate race. Texas GOP strategist Vinny Manchillo says that it's unlikely Paxton would be harmed in a debate.
2: It's not like Tallarico's going to have any new news, any new attacks on Paxton. We've heard them all. We've processed them all.
1: Political observers say a debate could give Paxton an opportunity to further define his opponent for voters. President Trump says $500 refund checks are being sent to certain Affordable Care Act enrollees starting today. The payments target eligible middle-income households in states using the Federal Health Insurance Exchange after premium costs rose following the expiration of subsidies. And former NBA star J.R. Smith was arrested in Texas on a family violence assault charge. Authorities say Smith was taken into custody after a traffic stop linked to an active warrant. The 16-year NBA veteran remains in custody, and details about the alleged incident have not been released. Get BIN News Now on demand 24/7 on the iHeartRadio app.
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Song says it's good to be alive, but it's best to live. 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And guess what?

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Headed down 280? 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

Hallelujah 105.1, Birmingham's Inspiration Station. It's all right to get your praise on. That's the Bible, Salem Bible Church Choir, and I Am the Way. Tracy Bethay with you on a beautiful Thursday. Here's the Carter Cortez and Working on Me.

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1: Now, that's the latest single from Zacardi Cortez, and thank you, Lord. He is always working on us, working on our behalf. Yes, he is. I'm Tracy Bethay, glad to be in your company. Headed over to the Talkback feature. I want to know, what would you do with a grand in your hand?
2: Yes, I would. If I was to win $1,000, mm-hmm. I would, one, pay my tithes, and two, pay some bills, and three, bless somebody. Because I see, see a lot of people that have some little problems, and I know what it means, how it feels to not have something. But yes, I would do that and put some up. So that's what I do.
1: Well, all right then. That's a beautiful testimony of what she will do with her $1,000. Pay some bills, pay her tithes, and help somebody. She says, I know what it's like when you are in need. And so if I got, I'm going to bless somebody. I'm going to thank God for when I needed it, somebody helped me. I always say, am I my brother's keeper? Yes, yes, you are. Yes, we are. Well, we want you to take that $1,000 and put it just where you need it. So don't forget, the winning will kick off this coming Monday morning, 9 times a day from 9 a.m. until 5 p.m. You will hear that keyword. When you do, enter it on this station's website and get this $1,000 Christmas blessing.
3: 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President Trump is continuing to promote artificial intelligence, unveiling the new AI-powered America.gov platform. Trump said they are making things easier for Americans.
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3: The site is designed to give Americans one centralized portal for federal services and information. A longtime restaurant manager is suing Tennessee-based Copper Cellar Corporation, alleging racial harassment in the workplace. Tammy Dawn Waller claims restaurant owner Michael Chase told her she wasn't wanted because she's black. The lawsuit seeks millions of dollars in damages and alleges violations of federal and state civil rights laws. And Jay-Z is asking a California appeals court to reconsider his extortion and defamation lawsuit against Texas attorney Tony Busby. The rapper's legal team argues a recent recantation by a woman who accused him of rape provides new evidence. 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

Hallelujah 105.1. Yes, Lord, you are good all the time. And all the time, Lord, you are what? You're good. That's music from Israel, a new breed. Happy Thursday to you and yours. I'm Tracy Bethay. We've got Beverly Crawford, and it's about time for a miracle. It's time to get your praise on.

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1: That's music from Anthony Brown, who will kick off his therapy tour along with his mentor and sister in Christ, Marrette Brown Clark. It was such a pleasure, as always, to hang out just a little more with Marrette. And she was with us on yesterday talking about the tour. And that kicks off tomorrow in Savannah, Georgia. You ready, Savannah? Transformation Church, are you ready? Because I'm telling you, they're coming with the hits indeed. And coming to a city near you, go to thetherapytour.com. I know it's coming to Mobile, Virginia. Yeah, they're making their rounds. And I'm telling you, the music is definitely going to bless you indeed. On the way, more music to uplift and inspire you, including Kirk Franklin with Rance Allen, Something About the Name Jesus. Got that coming up. Dietrich Haddon is standing by. Also, we got some Marrette Brown Clark, I See Good All Over You, and the latest single from Daryl Walls called Able.
2: I'm Bree Wood with BIN News Now. James Tallarico is challenging Kim Paxton to a debate in Texas's U.S. Senate race. Texas GOP strategist Vinnie Menchillo says that it's unlikely Paxton would be harmed in a debate.
3: It's not like Tallarico's going to have any new news, any new attacks on Paxton. We've heard them all. We've processed them all.
2: Political observers say a debate could give Paxton an opportunity to further define his opponent for voters. President Trump says $500 refund checks are being sent to certain Affordable Care Act enrollees starting today. The payments target eligible middle-income households in states using the Federal Health Insurance Exchange after premium costs rose following the expiration of subsidies. And former NBA star J.R. Smith was arrested in Texas on a family violence assault charge. Authorities say Smith was taken into custody after a traffic stop linked to an active warrant. The 16-year NBA veteran remains in custody, and details about the alleged incident have not been released. Get BIN News Now on demand 24/7 on the iHeartRadio app.
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1: Edwin Hawkins, and yes, he will. God will take good care of you. I'm Tracy Bethay, glad to be in your company. The Gospel Truth and Gospel News, honey, is coming up next. But first, here's Daryl Walls and PJ Morton with Abel.

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1: You ready? 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
0: Today in the gospel truth in gospel news, honey, as we prepare for the Dove Awards next week, the GMA's Gospel Music Association is presenting a special gospel music showcase as we lead into the 57th annual Dove Awards. Now, the event is co-sponsored by Motown Gospel and Ty Scott Records. The evening will feature a dynamic roster of talents such as the platinum-selling ensemble Anthony Brown and Group Therapy, the singing cop Mervyn Mayo, Kalante Gavin, who just celebrated a billion TikTok views on his track At the Meeting, and the newest Ty Scott recording artist signee, Jonathan Nelson. And if you can remember who the longest running host in cable TV history is, it's Dr. Bobby Jones. And Dr. Bobby Jones and his Nashville Super Choir will also be on hand to sing music from their first album in 2 decades. The Dove Awards are off to a great start. That's going to be an amazing showcase kicking off the 57th annual Dove Awards. So if you're in the Nashville area, want more information, visit tyscott.com. I'm Tracy Bethay, and that's a look at the gospel truth and gospel news, honey.
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2: 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A longtime restaurant manager is suing Tennessee-based Copper Cellar Corporation, alleging racial harassment in the workplace. Tammy Dawn Waller claims restaurant owner Michael Chase told her she wasn't wanted because she's black. The lawsuit seeks millions of dollars in damages and alleges violations of federal and state civil rights laws. And Jay-Z is asking a California appeals court to reconsider his extortion and defamation lawsuit against Texas attorney Tony Busby. The rapper's legal team argues a recent recantation by a woman who accused him of rape provides new evidence. Get BIN News Now on demand 24/7 on the iHeartRadio app.
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1: It's Adele and her family. They were called Forever Jones, and that is one of their biggest songs as a family. He wants it all. Yes, he does. I'm Tracy Bethay, delighted to be in your company. We've got Canton Jones on the way. Here's Bishop T.D. Jakes. How about we just praise the Lord?
2: Maybe you're standing beside somebody who doesn't know what to do with this kind of atmosphere, but walk

0: Smith was taken into custody after a traffic stop linked to an active warrant. The 16-year NBA veteran remains in custody, and details about the alleged incident have not been released. 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
1: 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Hey!

0: In the choir stand. Where is that? In the choir stand. Where it at?
1: In the choir stand. Where
0: is
1: that?
0: Hey!
1: In the choir stand.
0: Eddie, I want to go back to that. Gotta keep
1: in
0: watching.
1: The choir stand. Where is that?
0: Do that break. One, two. Ready, you do it.

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It's music from Byron Cage, and the presence of the Lord is right here. I'm Tracy Bethay, delighted to be in your company. Got your birthdays coming up. Here's music from Corinne Hawthorne and his favorite.

0: 105.1 Hallelujah FM. That is the latest single from Corinne Hawthorne. Song says, I must be God's favorite. Yes, we are all favorites of God. He loves us all. And who wouldn't serve a God like that? I feel I'm his favorite sometimes. God just he just blows our minds with favor and blessings, and we thank him for that. We don't take it lightly. We don't take it for granted. Yes. Listen, we've got some birthdays to celebrate on this first day of October. And I already know where she is. She's in the sunshine state. Sunny Miami, Florida, having a wonderful time. I call her Fia, but her birth certificate says Mary Liggins. Happy birthday, Fia. Blessings to you. Enjoy your time away. Lynn Taylor is celebrating on today, along with Nikita Miller. Happy birthday to you. Brother Steve Moore is celebrating on today. Layton Aldridge, happy birthday. Gideon Luke McKinney, that's Evie McKinney's brother. Happy birthday to you. Tanisha Jones is celebrating on today, along with Nate Bell. Happy birthday, Nate. And maybe you've got a birthday or an anniversary on today. Listen, we just want to say blessings to you.
1: 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President Trump is continuing to promote artificial intelligence, unveiling the new AI-powered America.gov platform. Trump said they are making things easier for Americans.
2: We're making it dramatically easier and faster and more convenient to get what you need exactly when you need it.
1: The site is designed to give Americans one centralized portal for federal services and information. A longtime restaurant manager is suing Tennessee-based Copper Cellar Corporation, alleging racial harassment in the workplace. Tammy Dawn Waller claims restaurant owner Michael Chase told her she wasn't wanted because she's black. The lawsuit seeks millions of dollars in damages and alleges violations of federal and state civil rights laws. And Jay-Z is asking a California appeals court to reconsider his extortion and defamation lawsuit against Texas attorney Tony Busby. The rapper's legal team argues a recent recantation by a woman who accused him of rape provides new evidence. 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
1: That's music from the Ladies of Virtue, and he's been so good. I'm Tracy Bethay. Let's go back with Helen Baylor. And if it had not been for the Lord who was on our side.
2: There's a song I want to do right now that reminds me of my grandmother, and you've heard me tell my story how she prayed me through. When I got saved, when I got delivered from drugs and alcohol, my grandmother, she told me, she said,

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1: That's Kevin in Milwaukee. He likes that Fred Hammond and Love Never Ever Fails. I'm Tracy Bethay, glad to be in your company. Headed over to the Talkback feature. I want to know, what would you do with a grand in your hand?
2: What would I do with a grand in my hand?
1: Yes.
2: First thing I would do is pay my tithes, pay some bills, and take my wife out to eat. This is Steve from Monticello, Mississippi.
1: Steve from Monticello, Mississippi, you know what to say. You better put that wife in there. That's what I'm talking about. Steve's going to pay his tithes, pay some bills, and take the wife out. That's beautiful. Listen, we want you to get this money, and the winning is real. I can't stress that enough. So just get ready. This coming Monday kicks off our $1,000 Christmas blessing. Monday through Friday, like we usually do. 9 a.m. to 5 p.m. around the top of the hour, you will hear a keyword. When you do, you enter it on this station's website for your chance at $1,000 to pay bills, home repairs, get ready for the holidays, Christmas, whatever you want to do. 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
3: I'm Amber Payton with BIN News Now. Black Chicago Mayor Brandon Johnson says crime could rise if corporations do not invest more in the city.
4: And refuse to ask a rich person to pay their fair share. They are causing and increasing crime.
3: Johnson also criticized 29 city council members opposing a corporate head tax, accusing them of protecting big businesses while pushing austerity on working people. The Justice Department has arrested 10 people accused of voter fraud in Minnesota. Attorney General Todd Blanche says the cases involve illegal voting in 2022, 2024, and this year's primaries. And rapper Rick Ross is facing two battery charges in Florida after his former girlfriend accused him of assaulting her. TMZ reports Ross was arrested Thursday on felony strangulation and misdemeanor battery charges tied to an August incident. His arraignment is set for October 22nd. Get BIN News Now on demand 24/7 on the iHeartRadio app.
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0: 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As we continue to pray for Lionel Richie of the Commodores, he's been having some health challenges, but he's making his way back, praise God. That's Jesus is Love. Here's Kirk Franklin and Karen Clark Sheard. This song is just taking off. People love this song, rightfully so. You saw it at the Stellar Awards. Here's Thank You for Everything.
1: I just want to say,

0: Hallelujah 105.1, Birmingham's Inspiration Station. That's music from Kirk Franklin and Karen Clark Sheard, an amazing, powerful song. Lord, we thank you for everything. Everything. Thank you, thank you, thank you. If we had 10,000 tongues, it wouldn't be enough. We thank you, Lord. I'm Tracy Bethay, thanking you for sharing a portion of your day with me. I pray that something was said or played to uplift your spirits and keep you happy and smiling just to make it through this day. Before we get out of here, how about we wind down from work? Today's inspirational quote says, when we strive to become better than we are, everything around us becomes better too. Yeah. Continue to strive to be better, not perfect, but to be better. And when you do that, everything, everyone around you, it's contagious. They want to become better too. And that's what kingdom work is about, right? Becoming better, of course, in Christ, in the head. Yeah. Let that minister to your hearts. And thanks so much for listening.
1: I'm Amber Payton with BIN News Now. Detroit's only Black-led community-owned grocery co-op is asking for support as it faces weekly shortfalls of $20,000 to $30,000.
2: We bit off more than most co-ops attempt to chew at the very beginning.
1: Officials say the Detroit People's Food Co-op is not closing but needs more shoppers to avoid draining its financial reserves. Maryland's Black Governor Wes Moore is awarding $32 million through the Enough Initiative to fight child poverty and boost economic mobility. The funding will support 30 communities across 13 counties, including more than $6 million for several Baltimore neighborhoods. And Sean Diddy Combs is reportedly back in solitary confinement at a New Jersey federal prison. The move comes as officials investigate claims he received special treatment, including massages, special meals, alcohol, and help from other inmates. Sources say placing inmates in solitary during an investigation is standard procedure. Get BIN News Now on demand 24/7 on the iHeartRadio app.
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1: Happy Thursday. Happy October. I'm like you. I cannot believe it's already October. I'm Sonya Blakey. Good afternoon. Welcome to the afternoon show. Coming up, we got James Fortune. I believe Mary Mary in the morning. What are you feeling most grateful for?
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1: Got the best lineup for your Thursday afternoon. Coming up, we got James Fortune, I Believe. Also, Mary Mary in the Morning. Kenny Lewis of One Voice. God did it. It's Sonya Blakey. We give him the glory, and we are grateful on this thankful Thursday. I'm excited that you're going to reach out to me on the iHeartRadio app using that talkback mic. Man, it's already October, you guys. Man, before you know it, we're going to be talking about Thanksgiving, Christmas, New Year. I know it sounds like I'm moving too fast, but that's just exactly how this year is going. But I want to hear from you on a thankful Thursday.
2: I'm Amber Payton with BIN News Now. Rapper Rick Ross appeared in a Florida bond court after a domestic battery arrest. Police say the rapper, whose real name is William Roberts, slapped, choked, and slammed his former girlfriend against a wall in August.
3: Hi, Mr. Roberts. I have no idea who you are, except there's somebody here in the court who's going to be treated fairly just like everybody else here.
2: His arraignment is set for October 22nd. A federal judge has dismissed a lawsuit over a January 6th memorial plaque honoring police who defended the U.S. Capitol. Former officer Harry Dunn, who is black, and Daniel Hodges wanted their names included individually, but the judge ruled they did not have legal standing. And rapper Lil Durk's racketeering trial has been pushed back to August 30th, 2027. A federal judge granted the delay because of the case's complexity, the number of defendants, and the volume of evidence. Durk remains in custody ahead of a bond review hearing next month. Get BIN News Now on demand 24/7 on the iHeartRadio app.
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1: In 4 days, you could be blessed with $1,000. I'll let you know how it can happen for you after this. 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
1: Coming up, Anita Wilson, Jesus Will. Also, we'll do God's Property Love. It's Sonia Blakey. I love that you have a chance to be blessed with $1,000 with gas prices as crazy as they are. And food prices, everything is just so expensive these days. There's a blessing coming. Starting Monday, listen in for your chance to be blessed with $1,000. That keyword will hit at the top of the hour. Once you hear that keyword, you got to plug it into our website. So make it a favorite now so you're ready to win starting Monday.
2: 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Detroit's only Black-led community-owned grocery co-op is asking for support as it faces weekly shortfalls of $20,000 to $30,000.
3: We bit off more than most co-ops attempt to chew at the very beginning.
2: Officials say the Detroit People's Food Co-op is not closing but needs more shoppers to avoid draining its financial reserves. Maryland's Black Governor Wes Moore is awarding $32 million through the Enough Initiative to fight child poverty and boost economic mobility. The funding will support 30 communities across 13 counties, including more than $6 million for several Baltimore neighborhoods. And Sean Diddy Combs is reportedly back in solitary confinement at a New Jersey federal prison. The move comes as officials investigate claims he received special treatment, including massages, special meals, alcohol, and help from other inmates. Sources say placing inmates in solitary during an investigation is standard procedure. Get BIN News Now on demand 24/7 on the iHeartRadio app.
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0: Hallelujah 105.1. We are going to make it. Happy October. Gotta be determined. I'm Sonia Blakey. Coming up, Side Trip at Holy You on a thankful Thursday.
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1: On the way, Donald Lawrence, Tri-City Singers, Encourage Yourself, Fred Hammond, Let the Praise Begin. Thankful Thursday, I'm Sonya Blakey. Glad to have made it this far. October 1st, looking forward to what's to come in these next, 3 months? October, November, December. Yeah, 3 months. Birthday coming up. A lot to look forward to. God's got a blessing with your name on it. Let's talk about it. If you're feeling grateful today, the iHeartRadio app, tap that red talk back line.
2: I'm Amber Payton with BIN News Now. Black Chicago Mayor Brandon Johnson says crime could rise if corporations do not invest more in the city.
3: And refuse to ask a rich person to pay their fair share. They are causing and increasing crime.
2: Johnson also criticized 29 city council members opposing a corporate head tax, accusing them of protecting big businesses while pushing austerity on working people. The Justice Department has arrested 10 people accused of voter fraud in Minnesota. Attorney General Todd Blanche says the cases involve illegal voting in 2022, 2024, and this year's primaries. And rapper Rick Ross is facing 2 battery charges in Florida after his former girlfriend accused him of assaulting her. TMZ reports Ross was arrested Thursday on felony strangulation and misdemeanor battery charges tied to an August incident. His arraignment is set for October 27th.

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Start praising God for your $1,000. Marvin Sapp said to praise him in advance. I'll tell you what that's all about after this. 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
1: Coming up, Todd Delaney, Your Great Name, and Darren Hobbs. Every day, it's Sonia Blakey. Happy that you're with me on this first day of October. I know, like you know, these gas prices are crazy. I think I filled up my tank the other day. It was about like $75. I was like, this is crazy. It used to be like $50. $1,000 is on the way because we understand there is a need. So starting Monday, $1,000, your first chance, kicks off at 9 a.m. $1,000 all the way until 5 p.m.
2: 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Detroit's only Black-led community-owned grocery co-op is asking for support as it faces weekly shortfalls of $20,000 to $30,000.
3: We bit off more than most co-ops attempt to chew at the very beginning.
2: Officials say the Detroit People's Food Co-op is not closing but needs more shoppers to avoid draining its financial reserves. Maryland's Black Governor Wes Moore is awarding $32 million through the Enough Initiative to fight child poverty and boost economic mobility. The funding will support 30 communities across 13 counties, including more than $6 million for several Baltimore neighborhoods. And Sean Diddy Combs is reportedly back in solitary confinement at a New Jersey federal prison. The move comes as officials investigate claims he received special treatment, including massages, special meals, alcohol, and help from other inmates. Sources say placing inmates in solitary during an investigation is standard procedure. Get BIN News Now on demand 24/7 on the iHeartRadio app.
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3: 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I love God. 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
1: I'm quite sure you're singing it because I am too. I love God, Erica Campbell. Good afternoon. Happy Thursday. Happy October. Coming up, Anthony Brown and Group Therapy, Always Be Good. He's going on tour with Brett Brown Clark. We're going to talk about it in about 8 minutes. Right now, it's Jack McKenzie. Come aboard. You know.

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0: President Trump ahead of voters. Black New Jersey Congresswoman LaMonica McIver has given birth to her second child, becoming just the 15th member of Congress to give birth while serving. McIver says the moment reinforces her fight for maternal health care and reproductive rights. She remains in a legal battle with the Justice Department and plans to return for House votes in November. And Baltimore homicides are down more than 15% this year, with 83 recorded through September compared with 98 last year. Black Mayor Brandon Scott credits violence intervention programs and law enforcement partnerships. 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
2: 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Bishop Brown wrote this song for me. Hallelujah.

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1: I want all my stuff, all my blessings. Man, I've been praying, I've been sowing. What about you? Take it back. Right now, it's Zacardi Cortez working on me, and then we'll talk about the $1,000 cash blessing. Time

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1: 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Zacardi Cortez, Work It On Me. I don't always get it right. Do any of us get it right all the time? Not. His grace is sufficient. He's always working. I'm Sonya Blakey. Coming up, we got Israel, a new breed. Again, I say rejoice. Taking it back with commission running back to you. Starting Monday, you have a chance to be blessed with $1,000, 9 a.m. until 5 p.m. Listen for the cash keyword that hits at the top of the hour. 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
2: 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More U.S. forces are heading to the Middle East as President Trump warns Iran to accept a deal or face destruction. Reports say Marine Expeditionary Unit and the USS Theodore Roosevelt are being deployed, bringing three U.S. carriers to the region. California Governor Gavin Newsom has signed a law limiting undercover police tactics used to get confessions from young people. The measure bans so-called Perkins operations for people under 26 accused of crimes committed as minors, except in emergencies. Critics say the tactic can lead to false confessions and disproportionately affect Black and Latino youth. And a Jackson, Mississippi judge says there's enough evidence to send Jarquez Ratliff's murder case to a grand jury. Ratliff is accused in the death of a Black woman, 29-year-old Tasia Fortune, whose body was found hanging from a tree. Investigators believe the hanging was staged and that Fortune was killed over allegedly stolen drugs. Get BIN News Now on demand 24/7 on the iHeartRadio app.
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1: Coming up, Beverly Crawford, it's about time for a miracle. Let's do Canton Jones, Praise on Go, and Sonia Blakey. We're moving, we're motivated. It's October. Wow. Thankful Thursday. 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
2: 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My name is Patrice.
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2: The blessing is I recently just got married July 4th, and I'm 48. It took me a while. Took me three times, but I finally found my king, the one I need in my life, the one that respects me, the one that loves me.

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1: 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I'm Soja Blakey, coming up Beverly Crawford. It's about time for a miracle. We'll do some Minna Standard, JJ Harris, and nothing else, and I'll let you know about the $1,000 cash blessing.
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0: 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Nothing else. Woo, I felt the power. JJ Harrison, Youthful Praise, Nothing Else. Coming up, we'll do Daryl Pettis, Yes Lord. Travis Green, Intentional. Thank you so much for being a part of the afternoon show. I'm Sonya Blakey. Happy October. Yeah, 3 months left in this year. Time is flying. 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